0: Cuban pianist Santiago Rodriguez playing music by another Cuban, Ernesto Lecuona. That was his Andalucía suite. Ernesto Lecuona was born in Cuba in 1895, and he studied piano with his sister Ernestina, who was a famous pianist. Later, he studied at the National Conservatory in Havana. Lecuona became one of the best-known Latin American musicians, with success in Europe and the United States, just as much for his popular songs as well as his classical-style compositions.
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0: Music by the Mexican composer Manuel Ponce, his Sonatina Meridional, or Southern Sonata, Judicial Perrois, the French guitarist, performing. This has been Concierto, classical music by Spanish and Latin American composers and performers. Yo soy Frank Dominguez. Hasta la próxima.
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0: Next on Real Music. Max Steiner is known as the father of film music. He wrote scores for some of Hollywood's earliest and biggest movies, King Kong, Casablanca, Gone with the Wind, and The Treasure of the Sierra Madre. We're honoring Max Steiner ahead on Real Music.
1: 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Yes, there are many good things here for your pleasure. 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
2: And now, on with the show.

The third of Max Steiner's three Academy Awards was for Since You Went Away, a 1944 drama about the American home front during World War II. That was the main title, with Charles Gerhardt leading the National Philharmonic. Max Steiner was born in 1888. He was a child prodigy who grew up in Austria, worked in England for a time, and then moved to New York in 1914. After a stint on Broadway, he transitioned to Hollywood in 1929 to work in movies. His big breakthrough came in 1933 with King Kong.

The overture to King Kong, music that brought Max Steiner Hollywood fame. This is Real Music. I'm Matt Rogers. Thanks for listening. After King Kong, Steiner was in demand. In 1934, he began a long association with director John Ford, who hired Steiner to score his Irish Civil War film, The Informer. The music brought Max Steiner his first Academy Award.

0: the National Philharmonic Orchestra and Choir with music from The Informer. That was the score that brought Max Steiner his first Oscar. His second came just a few years later for the 1942 drama Now Voyager, starring Betty Davis as a young woman who's dominated by her controlling mother. Claude Rains is the doctor who intervenes with psychiatry and some pointed dialogue.
1: Well, it's as I said, isn't it? Just nonsense.
2: She is most seriously ill.
1: Charlotte is?
2: Thanks to you.
1: Did you say?
2: My dear Mrs. Vale, if you had deliberately and maliciously planned to destroy your daughter's life, you couldn't have done it more completely.
0: I love his performance in that movie. Here's the National Philharmonic again with Now Voyager.

0: Max Steiner's Oscar-winning music from Now Voyager. As soon as Steiner finished that movie, he went to work on another you may have heard of.
1: Of all the gin joints in all the towns in all the world, she walks into mine. What's that you're playing?
2: Oh, just a little something of my own.
1: Oh, stop it. You know what I want to hear.
2: No, I don't.
1: You played it for her, you play it for me.
2: Well, I don't think I can remember.
1: If she can stand it, I can. Play it.
2: Yes, boss.
0: As time goes by, Max Steiner took the melody from Herman Hupfeld's song and made it the heart of his score for Casablanca.

A suite from one of the best movies ever made, Casablanca. The City of Prague Philharmonic with music by Max Steiner, who we're honoring on this edition of Real Music. In 1948, Steiner composed the score for another Humphrey Bogart movie, The Treasure of the Sierra Madre, which also reunited Steiner with director John Ford. The plot is simple enough on the surface. Driven by economic despair, three men search for gold in Mexico. But as film critic Roger Ebert said, the movie has never really been about gold, but about character.

0: The Overture to the Treasure of the Sierra Madre. That was the City of Prague Philharmonic performing on Real Music. Time for a short break and then more of the best of Max Steiner. Stay tuned.
1: It's intermission time. Time for that stretch you've been wanting. And best of all, time to take your pick from that scrumptious array of tasty treats waiting for you at the snack bar, where the popcorn's popping, the cold drinks are sparkling, the hot dogs are sizzling, the coffee is steaming, and a luscious treasure of your favorite ice cream flavors as you like it served. And so much more to tempt any taste is waiting for you now at the snack bar. You'll be notified in plenty of time when the next show is about to begin.
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This is Real Music. I'm Matt Rogers. We're honoring the father of film music, Max Steiner. In 1948, same year as Treasure of the Sierra Madre, Max Steiner turned to action, adventure, and romance in The Adventures of Don Juan, starring Errol Flynn. Eric Korngold was originally tapped for the score, but by the time the movie was ready for him, he'd already retired, so the work went to Steiner.

Max Steiner's The Adventures of Don Juan. That was the Moscow Symphony playing with William Stromberg conducting. Over more than three decades, Steiner wrote the scores to over 20 large-scale westerns, including Dodge City, Virginia City, The Oklahoma Kid, They Died with Their Boots On, and what today is often considered the greatest western ever made, The Searchers.

The opening theme to John Ford's 1956 Western, The Searchers, Paul Bateman leading the City of Prague Philharmonic. This is Real Music, and this time we're honoring Max Steiner. And we're going to head back now to Steiner's earlier days for two scores I've saved for last. They represent some of his best work, and they both come from his most prolific year, what is often considered Hollywood's greatest year, 1939. Max Steiner scored 13 movies that year, more than he would score in any other year of his career. Two of his 1939 scores were nominated for the Academy Award. First up, Dark Victory, a soapy yet poignant drama starring Betty Davis as a privileged socialite who finds out she has only a little time left to live. Here's the National Philharmonic with Dark Victory.

0: Charles Gerhardt conducting Max Steiner's music from Dark Victory, one of two Oscar-nominated scores for Steiner in 1939. You may have guessed the other one.
1: Red, you go. Where shall I go? What shall I do?
2: Frankly, my dear, I don't give a damn.
0: Gone with the Wind remains one of Hollywood's most financially successful films, and it earned 10 Academy Awards, but not one for its score. It was Herbert Stothard who took home the award for The Wizard of Oz. Still, Gone with the Wind is considered one of Steiner's best works and one of history's best scores.

0: Music that earned Max Steiner one of his 24 Oscar nominations, Gone with the Wind. That was the National Philharmonic led by Charles Gerhardt. And we're out of time on this edition of Real Music, honoring Max Steiner. Thanks for listening. 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

spending a bit of time in Spain. I invite you along for the ride. I'm Peter Van de Graaff, and let's begin with one of the Suite Española by Spanish composer Isaac Albéniz. Now, having said all of that, this is actually not about Spain, but rather about Cuba. It is the Nocturne from that Spanish suite, and the pianist is Jorge Federico Osorio.

Mexican pianist Jorge Federico Osorio playing a piece about Cuba by Spanish composer and pianist Isaac Albéniz. That is called The Nocturne or Cuba, and it comes from the Suite Española, the Spanish Suite. Thanks for tuning in. Here is the famous Capriccio Español. Capriccio is an Italian word. Español is the French word for Spanish, and it's by a Russian composer, but Spanish-inspired. Rimsky-Korsakov wrote this, and Gothenburg Symphony performs it under Naimi Järvi's direction.

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Neyma Järvi leading the Gothenburg Symphony Orchestra in the Capricho Español, the Spanish Caprice by the Russian composer Nikolai Rimsky-Korsakov. Based on authentic Spanish melodies. His mentor, Mili Barakirev, wrote a Spanish-inspired piece. Let's hear that. It's simply called Spanish Song, sung by Margarita Alaverdian.

pianist Yuri Serov and soprano Margarita Alaverdian. The Spanish Song by Mili Balakirev, which has reference to a number of geographical locations in Spain. To French music we go now. And first, this by a woman named Charlotte Sohy, S-O-H-Y, late 19th, early 20th century composer. We're hearing a lot of her music nowadays, which is a really good thing because she's a wonderful composer. She wrote one piano sonata, and here it is, with Celia Oneto Ben Said.

Celia Onedo Ben Said at the piano, and music by a woman named Charlotte Sohy, S-O-H-Y, her piano sonata of 1905. She was a pupil of this composer, a late Romantic composer. He was a pupil of César Franck and had a great predilection, unusual for the time in France, for the music of Wagner. His name is Vincent d'Indy. As we listen to one of his symphonic poems, this is called La Forêt Enchantée, The Magic Forest, Iceland Symphony, and conductor Rúmon Gamba.

from a series of recordings on the Chandos label of the symphonic music of Vincent Dandy, late Romantic French composer. We heard his symphonic poem, The Magic Forest, The Enchanted Forest. That was the Iceland Symphony, Rúmon Gamba conducting. Here's an excerpt from Jean-Philippe Rameau's opera, Les Paladins.

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3: Hope you're well. Peter Van de Graaff here to keep you company with music. And I certainly hope that you will stay with me. Let me entice you to do so by telling you what I have for you. We'll be listening to Vladimir Horowitz performing a Chopin ballade. We also have the complete ballet, Mother Goose, by Maurice Ravel. We'll hear some Telemann right now, beginning with one of a collection of pieces for, well, he said either pairs of violins or pairs of flutes or flute and oboe. In this case, it's the last. Known as canonic sonatas. A canon is a strictly imitative work, I should say, where one voice comes in and then it's sort of like a round. The other voice follows exactly. This is the canonic sonata number 5, played by Hans-Jörg Schellenberger, oboe, and Wolfgang Schulz, flute.

Wolfgang Schultz, flute, Hans-Jörg Schellenberger, oboe, and the Canonic Sonata No. 4 by Georg Philipp Telemann. Some Telemann right now. We'll follow this with Chopin, and the two actually tie together. It's hard to imagine Telemann and Chopin having anything in common, but Telemann lived for a time in Poland from 1705 to 1708, and he wrote a lot of Polish-inspired music, including this Polish Concerto in G major, which is played by Musica Antiqua of Cologne, led by Reinhard Goebel.

Musica Antiqua of Cologne, directed by Reinhard Goebel. That's music of Georg Fitte Tennemann, inspired by some Polish music, which he picked up while living in Poland for a few years. The Polish Concerto in G major. That brings us to some real Polish music. Frédéric Chopin composed this Ballade No. 4, his Opus 52. And here is pianist Vladimir Horowitz.

0: recording made by pianist Vladimir Horowitz and the music of Chopin. We heard his Ballade No. 4, Opus 52, that recording dating from 1952.
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Next up is a complete performance of a ballet, which first appeared in 1910 as a series of piano duet pieces, and it was orchestrated into a full ballet in 1912 by Ravel. It's called Mother Goose, and he first wrote it for a couple of children of some friends of his, children's names Mimi and Jean Godebsky. And Mimi used to sit on Ravel's lap while he told her stories that started with Once Upon a Time.

Jean Martineau conducted the Paris Orchestra. We heard a complete performance of the ballet in six scenes, which was first performed as a ballet in 1912, by Maurice Ravel, called Ma Mère Loire, or Mother Goose. Let's go back to Vladimir Horowitz playing Chopin. We heard him play the Ballade number 4 a little bit ago. Here he is now with the Mazurka Opus 63 number 2.

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3: Let's hear a piano piece by Franz Schubert. Andreas Haefliger is the pianist, the fourth of four impromptus, Deutsch 935.

Andreas Hefliger performing the fourth impromptu. That's an F minor from the Deutsch 935 set of Schubert. This is Peter van de Graaff. Hope you're able to relax and join me and enjoy the music I have for you. It includes Dvorak's Violin Concerto with Midori and the New York Philharmonic. That's coming up later on. We have now some music by a man who was himself a great violinist, one of the greatest of his day, a Belgian violinist composer named Eugène Ysaÿe. We have his nocturnal poem scored for cello, piano, and violin. And this is a performance by Gérard Jarry, violin, Frédéric Lodéon, cello, and Georges Pludermacher, piano.

The Nocturnal Poem by the Belgian violinist-composer Eugène Ysaÿe. Gérard Jarry, Frédéric Lodéon, and Georges Pudermacher were the three performers. Making up the piano trio there. Briefly, a dance prelude of Lutosławski before we move on to Dvořák's violin concerto. Gary Gray is clarinetist here.

Gary Gray was the clarinetist, and that music of Vito Dudasławski, one of the dance preludes. It's interesting that around exactly the same time that Johannes Brahms was writing his violin concerto for Joseph Joachim, Dvorak was doing exactly the same thing. Same kind of work for the same musician. Here is Dvorak's only violin concerto, Midori, solos with the New York Philharmonic, led by Zubin Mehta.

The Violin Concerto by Antonín Dvořák. Midori was the violinist, Zubin Mehta the conductor. He led the New York Philharmonic. You Are Like a Flower, a song by Robert Schumann, sung by Dietrich Fischer-Dieskau.

0: Gerald Moore and Dietrich Fischer-Dieskau with Schumann's song, Du bist wie eine Blume.
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0: What a treat there is awaiting you as the great Nathan Milstein will play Lalo's Sinfonie Espanol, the Spanish Symphony. We have some Spanish music first. Alicia de la Rocha performs the 12th and last, the Oriental, of the 12 Spanish dances of Enrique Granados.

recorded in the early 1960s by pianist Alicia de la Rocha. We heard the 12th and final of the 12 Spanish Dances by Enrique Granados, this one also called Oriental. Spanish music, but by a couple of non-Spanish composers, including Eduard Lalo. Nathan Milstein will play his Spanish symphony, Symphonie Espagnole. Here is something by a Russian composer, Mikhail Glinka, who stayed in Spain for a while and gathered Spanish folk melodies, and this is based on some of those. The Jota Aragonesa, the Jota, which is a type of a Spanish dance from Aragon, otherwise known as the Spanish Overture No. 1, Dresden Staatskapelle, conducted by Sir Neville Mariner.

The Jota Aragonesa, or Spanish Overture No. 1, by Mikhail Glinka. Dresden Staatskapelle, led by Sir Neville Mariner. That's actually based in part on some Spanish folk melodies. Brings us to another Spanish work by another non-Spanish composer, the famous Symphonie Espagnole, really a four-movement violin concerto by Édouard Lalo. Here's Nathan Milstein with the St. Louis Symphony, Vladimir Golschmann conducting. This recording dating from 1954.

Nathan Milstein heard with the St. Louis Symphony, Vladimir Golshman conducting a 1954 recording of the Symphonie Espagnole, a Spanish symphony by Édouard Lalot. Now that's a Frenchman in Spain. We're going to reverse that now and hear music by a Spanish composer in France. In 1888, Granados was in Paris and he wrote an album of piano pieces called Album Paris, 1888, and from that we hear the Conte, a tale.

Conte by Granados, played by Douglas Riva. Telemann now. We hear the ensemble Ars Antigua, Jerry Fuller, the director, also playing the violone in this recording. This is a sonata in G major for flute, two viola da gambas, and continuo by Telemann.

The ensemble Ars Antigua, Jerry Fuller, the director, also playing violone with Anita Miller-Reeder, John Mark Rosendahl, David Schrader and Mary Springfels in a sonata by Telemann for an unusual grouping of instruments, flute, two viola da gambas, and continuo. This is Ralph Votepec at the piano now, as we're going to listen to one of a set of eight nocturnes by Francis Poulenc. They were written over a period of, 9 years, and then collected by Poulenc into a set. This is the second of these nocturnes, and it's called the Bal de Jeunes Filles, the Ball of the Young Girls.

0: Ralph Vodopek and the second of the nocturnes by Francis Poulenc.
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0: My name is Peter Van de Graaff, and I hope you'll give me the opportunity to share some music with you. Very famous work of Tchaikovsky in a moment or two, Swan Lake, and then we're going to hear a real rarity. It's a cello sonata by a composer who, if known at all, is for his organ music. Léon Boelmann is his name, and we'll get to that later on. Before the Tchaikovsky, though, in other words, right now, this is the second of the five novelettes for string quartet by Alexander Glazunov. It's titled Oriental, and it's played by the St. Petersburg String Quartet.

The St. Petersburg String Quartet, performing music by a composer from St. Petersburg, Alexander Glazunov. That is the second of his five novelettes for string quartet. This one marked Oriental, and the first of a couple of Russian works we'll be hearing. A suite from the first ballet, the first of the three, by Tchaikovsky. Here is the Israel Philharmonic, directed by Zubin Mehta, as we listen to this from Tchaikovsky's Swan Lake.

That's a suite from the ballet by Tchaikovsky, the first of his three great ballets, called Swan Lake. Really a suite which includes all the greatest hits from the ballet. That was a 1979 recording with the Israel Philharmonic, directed by Zubin Mehta. From another great Russian ballet, from Prokofiev's Romeo and Juliet here, Preparations for the Ball.

Andre Previn, London Symphony, Preparations for the Ball from Act 1 of the ballet Romeo and Juliet by Prokofiev. If our next composer's name is ever heard, it is in connection with the organ. He was primarily an organist, as well as pianist, and of course composer. His name is Léon Boëlmann, born in Alsace in 1862. He studied with Lefebvre and Gigou, and he actually married Lefebvre's daughter, who was also the niece of Eugène Gigou, his other teacher. We're going to hear now, though, one of the few pieces written by Léon Boëlmann for cello. This is the Cello Sonata in A Major. It's performed by Simcha Heled, cello, and Jonathan Zak, piano.

Simca Helid was the cellist and Jonathan Zak the pianist. We heard what is actually the very last composition by the French composer, born in 1862, lived to 1897 only, named Léon Boëlman, his cello sonata. This is by his contemporary, albeit older contemporary, Georges Bizet. It's from the Children's Games Suite.

0: Michel Plasson leading the Toulouse Capital Orchestra, The Ball, the or Gallop, from the Children's Games Suite by Georges Bizet.
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0: Peter Van de Graaff here. Before we get to a work by an American composer named Otto Luening in tribute to his teacher Ferruccio Busoni, we have some music by Busoni himself. This is from a collection of piano pieces called An die Jugend, an homage to youth. We'll hear the first piece, Little Prelude, Little Fugue, and Exercise, played by Jeffrey Douglas Madge.

The introduction to a collection of piano pieces called An die Jugend, Ode to Youth of 1909, by the pianist, composer, and teacher, as we'll see in a moment, Ferruccio Busoni. That's the Little Prelude, Little Fugue, and Scherzo. I beg your pardon, an exercise played by Jeffrey Douglas Madge. The music here is by Otto Luening, an American born in Milwaukee in 1900. He studied with Ferruccio Busoni as a young man, and when Busoni died, it was Luening who composed a tribute to him, which he called the Lyric Scene for Flute and Orchestra. We have that now with the Oslo Philharmonic, José Serebrier conducting, and flutist Per Øyen.

We heard music by the American composer Otto Luening, born in 1900. Per Øyen was the flutist with the Oslo Philharmonic, José Sarabriere conducting, and that is called The Lyric Scene. It was written in memory of, in tribute to, Otto Luening's beloved teacher, Ferruccio Busoni, whose music we hear next. And by the way, there's some Beethoven yet to come, as we'll be hearing a string trio of his later on. Here is music which Ferruccio Busoni composed for a production of Gozzi's fairy tale, Turandot. This was written in 1906, and we're going to hear a suite from it, played by the Orchestra of La Scala in Milan, directed by Riccardo Muti.

A suite from the music composed for a play, which has been the basis for a number of stage works, called Turandot by Gozzi, of course, the famous opera by Puccini. Weber also wrote music for Turandot, along with others. But this music by Ferruccio Busoni, we heard a suite from it, and the orchestra of La Scala was directed by Riccardo Muti. Beethoven in a moment. Here is a masquerade by Robert de Vizet of the French Baroque, played on the Baroque harp by Andrew Lawrence King.

Masquerade or Rondo by a Baroque guitarist composer Robert de Vizet, played there by Andrew Lawrence King on the Baroque harp. We're going to hear now a work by Beethoven, which he composed as a string trio, quite an early composition, 1796, Beethoven about 26 when he wrote that, 25. And we're going to hear this work, though, in an arrangement made by the great flutist of the 18th century, Theobald Boehm, who did a lot not for the development of the flute as an instrument itself, not only writing music for it. Now, Beethoven himself arranged this string trio for viola and piano, so Boehm simply arranged the viola part for flute, and we have it now as a flute and piano serenade of Beethoven, played by James Galway and Philip Mole.

A Serenade in D by Beethoven, really an arrangement made by Beethoven and then Theobald Boehm of a string trio of Beethoven. James Galway flute, Philip Mole piano. Beethoven took the original string trio, arranged it for viola and piano, and then it was the 19th century flutist composer Theobald Boehm who made the arrangement we heard there. Here's a madrigal by Thomas Weelkes, an Elizabethan English madrigalist, and this is called The Nightingale, the Organ of Delight. It then goes on, the nimble lark, the blackbird, the thrush, all the pretty choristers of flight, they chant their music notes in every bush. Let them no more contend who shall excel. The cuckoo is the bird that bears the bell. This is the Dutch vocal ensemble, Quink.

0: the Dutch vocal ensemble Quink with that madrigal of Thomas Weelkes, The Nightingale, the Organ of Delight.
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0: Our lineup of music here includes a few French composers looking to exotic locales for inspiration, specifically the Middle East. And then we have a piece by Haydn, his cello concerto number one. Ravel's Scheherazade. We'll hear some ballet music from Jamilet, an opera by Georges Bizet. Here is a work by Debussy, which is said to be strongly Ravelian-inspired, called L'Indaraja, and the pianist is Boaz Charon.

Boaz Sharon performing Landaraja by Debussy. Exotic French music here. Peter Van de Graaff is my name. Delighted to say I'll have some Haydn for you later on. Cello Concerto No. 1. Here's an early work of Ravel. It's called a fairy overture after Scheherazade, the Arabian Tales, 1001 Arabian Nights. Ravel originally intended to use this overture as the introduction to an opera, which was never realized, but at least we have this. The Paris Orchestra, led by Jean Martinot.

Jean Martineau and the Paris Orchestra with that music by a young Maurice Ravel. His fairy overture, as he called it, after Scheherazade, 1001 Arabian Nights, was to serve as the overture to an opera by Ravel, which, of course, was never completed. Here is some music inspired by the Mideast, by another French composer, Georges Bizet. It comes from his opera, Djamile, set in Cairo, Egypt. We'll hear the ballet from it, the Vienna Pro Musica Orchestra, led by Jonel Perlea.

Franco Bonizzoli and Chorus, led by Lamberto Gardelli, from Jamile by Bizet. Let's hear some Haydn next. This is the first of the two cello concertos which have come down to us. He did write more, but this is all we have. One of them actually was rediscovered in the 1960s. Here is Peter Vispelvay with the group called Florilegium as we hear Haydn's first cello concerto.

The first of the two cello concertos by Joseph Haydn, written for Anton Kraft, who was the first cellist in the Esterházy Orchestra under the direction of Haydn, and also occasionally took over for Haydn as conductor when he was not available. That was Peter Vispelvay and the group called Florilegium. And the cadenza in the first movement was by Vispelvay himself. One of the Israeli melodies by Julius Hayes next.

0: Alan Hetherington's Chicago String Ensemble and the Song of the Well from the Israeli Melodies of Julius Hayes.
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0: Patrice Fontanarosa is the violinist here with the Luxembourg Radio Television Symphony. This is the Meditation from Massenet's Thaïs.

Violinist Patrice Fontanarossa and the Luxembourg Radio Television Symphony led by Hubert Soudan, Meditation from Massenet's Thaïs. This is Peter Van de Graaff. Haydn later on. We have some music of César Franck to hear now. Symphonic poem called Psyche, written in 1887 and inspired by the ancient myth of Eros and Psyche. This describes, first of all, the sleep of Psyche, Psyche, in which the beautiful Greek goddess of dreams of eternal bliss. Soon she is abducted by zephyrs who transport her to the garden of Eros, and she abandons herself to the sensual expectation of the husband who soon appears in the guise of a young god. She receives a warning that she will not heed, and she looks at her lover's face and then is deprived of her divine nature and condemned to wander the earth alone with her sorrow. The Lyon National Orchestra, conducted by Emmanuel Krivine, Psyche by César Franck.

symphonic poem by César Franck called Psyché, after the tale of Eros and Psyche. Emmanuel Crevin led the Lyon National Orchestra. Here is a piece by British composer Roger Quilter now, one of the country pieces of 1923. It's called Pipe and Tabor.

pianist Clipper Erickson and that piano music of Roger Quilter, one of the country pieces of 1923. We heard Pipe and Tabor. Peter van de Graaff here. I have for you next a couple of trios. And they both happen to be from England, although in this first instance, it's by Joseph Haydn. This is one of his so-called London trios, which he wrote for that city during one of his visits there. It is the first of the London trios in C major. It's performed by the Hanoverian Ensemble.

a group called the Hanoverian Ensemble, playing that music of Joseph Haydn, written for a trip he took to London. And so it's called the London Trio, the first of a collection of four such pieces. A trio in C major. Here's another British trio. It's by Gustav Holst, and he wrote this when he was just 20 years old. It's called the Short Pianoforte Trio, composed in 1894. This is actually the world premiere recording of this piece, which was written about 20 years before he wrote the famous Planets. We hear the Parasti Trio and this early music of Gustav Holst.

0: composer of that music once called it an early horror of his. Gustav Holst composed that. Actually, to be very precise, it was Gustav von Holst who wrote that. He was known as that very German, or with that very German name prior to World War I, then changed, dropped the von, and now just Gustav Holst. He was 20 years old in 1894 when he wrote that piece as a pupil of Sir Charles Villiers Stanford. The world premiere recording of what is called the Short Pianoforte Trio, fast, slow, and then a bit faster configuration, the Parasti Trio performed.
1: Cuando un ser querido te dice que ha sufrido un asalto sexual, puede ser difícil. 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
2: Hay acciones cotidianas para ayudar a prevenir la propagación de enfermedades respiratorias. 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

Josh Tetsuo Cullen playing the piano for Florence Price's Preludes here on 90.5 WUOL Classical Louisville. And a waltz from Shostakovich coming up here in just a moment as Classical Morning continues. This is our fall membership drive here at LPM. I'm Matt Rogers. 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

0: Daniel Hope and the Zurich Chamber Orchestra with that waltz from the Suite for Variety Orchestra by Dmitri Shostakovich here on 90.5 WUOL Classical Louisville. 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
0: 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Music by Mozart is Horn Quintet, played by Michael Thompson and the Academy of Ancient Music Chamber Ensemble.

0: The Academy of Ancient Music Chamber Ensemble performing, Michael Thompson playing the horn for the Horn Quintet, Kirchhoff 407 by Mozart. Good morning. I'm Matt Rogers. This is Classical Morning on 90.5 WUOL, and it is our fall membership drive. 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
0: And Classical Morning for this Monday continues with the Lieutenant Kije Suite. This is some early Soviet film music, and it's played here by the French National Orchestra. Sergei Prokofiev for you this morning on Classical Louisville.

0: Lauren Mazel and the French National Orchestra with Prokofiev's Lieutenant Kiger Suite here on 90.5 WUOL Classical Louisville. 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
5: This is the Composer's Datebook for September 14th. I'm John Burge. On this date in 1973, Eugene Ormandy conducted the Philadelphia Orchestra in music by Mozart, Brahms, and the American composer Roy Harris. The program was nothing out of the ordinary, but the concert took place in Beijing and marked the first time an American orchestra had performed in communist China. The orchestra was invited to China following the famous visit of President and Mrs. Nixon and Secretary of State Henry Kissinger. In the audience for one of these historic concerts was a young student of traditional Chinese music named Tan Dun. When Tan heard the Philadelphians perform Beethoven's Fifth, a work he had never heard before, he decided then and there to become a composer himself. In 1986, Tan Dun came to New York City, and since then he's managed to combine elements of East and West into his own musical works. In 1987, for example, he composed a violin concerto entitled Out of Peking Opera, which draws on both Chinese and European traditions. In addition to prestigious awards and commissions from major foundations and orchestras, in March of 2001, Tan Dun won an Oscar for his film score to the Ang Lee film Crouching Tiger, Hidden Dragon.

That's the American Suite by William Grant Still. The Royal Scottish National Orchestra of Lana Eisenberg conducting here on 90.5 WUOL. Well, you have tuned in at a great time. 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

0: That's a concerto for flute and oboe by Franz Joseph Haydn. Ana de la Vega playing the flute, Ramon Ortega Caro playing the oboe for the Trondheim soloists here on 90.5 WUOL Classical Louisville. I'm Matt Rogers. 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
0: And Classical Morning continues with some very early music from Mendelssohn, just a teenager when he wrote his String Symphony No. 5.

Fabio Biondi and Europa Galante with the String Symphony No. 5 by Felix Mendelssohn here on 90.5 WUOL Classical Louisville. Well, we are here for you on your commute. We're here when you're dropping kids off at school. 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
0: And welcome back to Classical Morning here on 90.5. This is Maddalena Searman, an Italian composer, violinist, and opera singer from the classical period. This is the Violin Concerto No. 3 by Maddalena Searman.

0: Kiroska Vitarius playing the violin for the Severia Baroque Orchestra, Madalena Seerman's Violin Concerto No. 3 here on 90.5 WUOL Classical Louisville. 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
0: And Classical Morning continues for this Monday morning with The Pirate, La Corsaire Overture by Hector Berlioz, Thomas Beecham and the Royal Philharmonic Orchestra performing.

Thomas Beecham and the Royal Philharmonic Orchestra with the Corsair Overture, or The Pirate, by Hector Berlioz here on 90.5 WUOL Classical Louisville. 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

0: 90.5 WUOL Classical Louisville, and music by the Georgian composer Sulkan Sinsadza, a set of miniatures played by Alessio Pianelli and the Avos Chamber Orchestra. Something festive from Antonin Dvorak coming up on Classical Morning, but you can join the festivities right now when you become a member during our fall member drive. 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

0: That's the Festival March by Antonín Dvořák, the Polish National Radio Symphony Orchestra led by Antoni Witt. Four Little Pieces by Clara Schumann coming up. Also a festival overture by Brahms on the way just a bit later this hour on Classical Morning. 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
0: And back to Classical Morning. Music by Clara Schumann. Four fugitive pieces. They're called fugitive pieces because there's not really one thing tying them together. They're just four pieces that Clara Schumann put together. Sarah Beth Briggs playing the piano.

Sarah Beth Briggs playing the piano for four fugitive pieces, the Opus 15 by Clara Schumann, 90.5 WUOL Classical Louisville. Well, thank you so much for tuning in this morning. 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

0: Yeah, well done, Heidelberg Symphony. Thomas Faye conducting the Academic Festival Overture of Johannes Brahms on this Monday morning. 90.5 WUOL Classical Louisville. Music that keeps you energized on a Monday morning, on a cool Monday morning. Music that's that feels hopeful. Music that's a companion to your commute in as you start your week. 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I'm Daniel Gillum. Good morning here with Brianna Kincaid on this Monday of our fall membership drive. A great time for you to become a member if you've not given before. 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You can also renew if this is your time of the year to renew your membership. And good morning, Brianna. Today is a great day to give because we've also, we're partnering today with one of our favorite local musical ensembles who are going to treat you to some concerts this season.
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0: 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If you've never given before, today might be that day. You'll support this music from Roberto Sierra called Alegria. Here's the Royal Liverpool Philharmonic.

0: That'll get you going. The Royal Liverpool Philharmonic, Domingo Hindoyan conducting, the music of Roberto Sierra called Alegria, Happiness, Joy. Something we know quite well here at 90.5 WUOL. I think every day there's something that makes me smile. I'm sure it makes you smile too when you're driving into work or working on working at home. Maybe you're getting the kids to school or picking them up in the afternoons. Whenever you listen, you're always going to find something that's either going to make you smile, it's going to make you think, it might make you ponder. It might leave you stuck in your car until the music's over because you've got that driveway moment, that parking lot moment when you can't leave the car until the music's over and you can feel what it's like to reach that conclusion of the beautiful music on 90.5 WUOL. 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Make her smile. Brianna Kincaid's my co-host on this Monday morning. I'm Daniel Gillum. It's always great to be along with you today on this Monday of our fall membership drive. 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
1: That's right. I do work in the membership department. So this is our, that 502-814-6565 number is our membership hotline all year long that you can call or text. So I'm sure I've talked to you at some point if you are a contributing member, and I want to make sure I thank you. I appreciate you so much. I have some other folks to thank, Daniel, that now I will lodge their names in my brain and consider them friends as well. Thank you to Joseph's Wellness of Richmond, Kentucky for renewing your membership. Sustainer Maureen O'Keefe said, I love the quality of information, news, and the diversity of music at LPM. There is something for everyone and every taste in music. Thanks for providing such a great service to our community. Well, thank you, Maureen. You make it possible. A new member, thanks to Tim Clemens of Georgetown, Indiana for becoming a new supporter of 90.5. I'm so happy to be able to read all of your names on here. I'd love to thank you if you are a renewing member, a sustaining member who can give a little extra this fall, or if you've never supported WUOL before, now is a great time to do it.
0: Yeah, it's never too late, never too early to start paying for the music and the news that is such an important part of your life. One of the great things about LPM is when you have a question about the music or a question about your membership, you'll talk to folks right here in downtown Louisville, not some corporate office far off in Denver or Seattle or something. We're all right here in Louisville. We're your neighbors, and we love this music and this this work as much as you do. And I'm a member. I know Brianna's a member, and we do it because we love this work, and we know you do too. 502-814-6565, $15 a month at lpm.org. What a morning. I wish we could take... We could do radio outside. Remember, we used to do class outside on nice days. My engineers wouldn't like that too much. It's a beautiful day, 63 right now, high of 84 for today. And then, unfortunately, summer is going to come back later this week with a heat advisory and temperatures in the upper 90s midweek. It's a 9:10 on this Monday morning, and this is music from Aaron Copland. Appropriately enough, as we were talking about living here in Louisville and being a part of your community, this is Our Town.

London Symphony Orchestra with Aaron Copland conducting his music for Our Town on 90.5 WUOL Classical Louisville. We've already had some moments that were energizing. That music definitely feeling like an escape, something that helps you feel hopeful maybe. That music from Aaron Copland's film work, something we don't talk about enough. You'll always find something interesting about the music here at 90.5 WUOL. 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I'm Daniel Gillum. 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Later today on Film at 11, some film music from Thomas Newman from The Shawshank Redemption. That's coming up at 11 on 90.5 WUOL Classical Louisville. This is from one of the keyboard concertos of Mariana Martinez. Edith Meshulam Corman plays piano with the Oxford Philharmonic Orchestra with your support at $15 a month at lpm.org.

0: That's from Mariana Martinez. She was a classical composer, a contemporary of Wolfgang Amadeus Mozart, and actually the Martinezes and the Mozarts were friends. That's Mariana Martinez's music from a keyboard concerto played by Edith Meshulam Korman and the Oxford Philharmonic Orchestra, 90.5 WUOL Classical Louisville, 9:26 on this Monday morning of our fall membership drive. 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I'm Daniel Gilliman. 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It feels like fall outside. This is a great time for you to give, as fall is hopefully arriving soon. And it's a sense of we are kind of moving into, in my opinion, the best season of the year, the fall season. 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
1: That's right. 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Daniel, you know, like yesterday it was really hot and this morning I walked out and it was really cool and it was, I did not see that coming. It's wonderful. 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
1: Making it possible.
0: Yeah. Investors. 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
1: Wow.
0: That includes a Christmas concert. 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

0: The London Philharmonic, Adrian Bolt conducting the introduction and allegro of Edward Elgar on 90.5 WUOL Classical Louisville. It's a 9:44, and I hope you are doing well on this Monday morning. Week off to a good start, hopefully. The weather's certainly wonderful out there. Enjoy it while you can, because there's a heat advisory tomorrow through Wednesday, and it's going to be hot on Thursday, too. 63 right now. My name is Daniel Gillum. I'm here with Brianna Kincaid, and this music 24/7, whenever you need it. You get in your car, and it's there. It's magically there. How does that happen? It's like magic, but it's not magic. It's very intentional, and here's how it works. You give $15 a month at lpm.org or at 502-814-6565. We play the music. It goes to that radio tower, and it ends up in your car. That's simple. It's simple. Brianna Kincaid, good morning. And when you become a member today, you're not only supporting the music that you love, and that helps you relieve stress, helps you escape, helps you feel better about yourself. You're doing that for our entire community, free classical music for everyone. Those who can't afford, those who either can't afford to give or can't give, think of the kids. You know, WUOL is for the children, Brianna, right?
1: 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Thank you so much, Jamie. 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Thank you so much, Kevin, Lauren, Jamie, and everyone who's contributed this last week and today for our fall membership drive.
0: 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And Jamie and Kevin and Lauren are all entered to win season tickets for the Louisville Chorus. The 87th season is coming up, and we've got your chance to win a pair of tickets for the entire season. 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And we get support today from the University of Louisville. This is from a composer who we only know as Mademoiselle Duval, a suite from a ballet played by the Bay Area Women's Philharmonic. Joanne Folletta conducts.

0: Joanne Folletta, the Bay Area Women's Philharmonic, and a suite from a ballet called Les Genies by a composer we only know as Mademoiselle Duval, the mysterious Mademoiselle Duval. It's almost 10 o'clock on this Monday morning, September 14th. Tomorrow is the last day of our fall membership drive. That means now is the time for you to support the music. 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Let this drive pass you by. $15 a month at lpm.org, 502-814-6565. This music is here for you. It's also here for everyone in our community, a companion, an oasis of joy and inspiration 24/7. 24 hours of classical music is not a luxury every city has. The reason that we have WUOL here in Louisville is because members in the past have stepped up to the plate, have given for the very first time, renewed their membership. They increased their sustaining membership. You can do the same today and ensure the future of classical music in Louisville for the next 50 years as we celebrate our 50th anniversary during this year. I'm Daniel Gillum here with Brianna Kincaid and waiting to thank you here at 90.5 WUOL.
1: Yeah, 50 years. Congratulations, Daniel. I know you've been, you haven't been here for all 50 of those years.
0: I have not.
1: I bet you feel like you have, but you will help WUOL get to another 50 years of this wonderful station. And thanks to everyone who has been supporting the station for many years, perhaps as a sustaining supporter. You really help us know that the station will go on. It helps us budget our monthly needs here at the station. So if you are a sustaining member, thank you so very much for giving that way. We are grateful, though, to everyone who gives, no matter how you give, no matter how much you give. It's just important that you do contribute to the station. Thanks so much to Ann Curtis for your sustaining support. Felix Raj, a member I talk to regularly over email. I feel like Felix and I have known each other for years. Felix increased his sustaining support. Thank you so much. Also, thanks to Tim Anderson for your monthly support. Tim said he loves it all, the music, the news, the whole kit and caboodle. So thank you, Tim, Felix, and we are so grateful for your support.
0: Well, kit and caboodles and tiny totes.
1: It seems to go hand in hand. I thought the same thing.
0: It goes hand in hand indeed. So this is your last chance to get the tiny LPM tote with your membership. It's tiny but functional. It's about the size of a cassette tape. You remember those? Tiny but functional. It's the cutest tote bag we've ever made. You can put your keys in it, your chapstick, little trinkets for the kids or grandkids. You can, of course, take it, of course, when you go shopping and buy like a pack of gum and put it in your tiny tote because you don't want to use a plastic bag for that. 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Ziwei Ma conducts Prokofiev's Violin Concerto No. 2 featuring violinist Yevgeny Kutik and Brahms Symphony No. 2. 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
0: Less than an hour of music from the movies. 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

0: on 90.5 WUOL Classical Louisville with your support. The finale to The Creatures of Prometheus, the one and only ballet of Ludwig van Beethoven. That was the Vasteris Sinfonietta. And 10:10 on this Monday, it's the second to last day of the fall membership drive. Listening to music right now, you're by yourself, of course, maybe. Maybe you've got other people around you, or maybe you're in the car with someone else. But there's a good chance you're listening by yourself. Maybe it's in on your walk, working in the garden, or working on a spreadsheet or something like that. But you're also listening with thousands of other people at the same time. That's what makes 90.5 WUOL so unique, is that everyone was listening to that finale to the ballet by Beethoven together. Mm-hmm. Unlike other listening experiences where you can pick the thing you want to listen to, and there's a good chance you're the only person listening to that music at that same time, WUOL is different. We give you that sense of being in a concert every single day, 24 hours a day, 7 days a week. That's something special. That gives me goosebumps. I'm sure it gives you goosebumps too. WUOL is here for you. 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
1: 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And like you said, Daniel, maybe you do win tickets to the Louisville Chorus season. You are sitting there in a room full of people experiencing that together, but know that when you're listening to the station, there are thousands of other people listening with you.
0: Yeah, including me. 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Speaking of ballet, this is the New York City Ballet Orchestra. Robert Irving conducting the music of Gabriel Fauré, the suite called Pelléas and Mélisande.

0: The New York City Ballet Orchestra and the music of Gabriel Fauré. It's a Robert Irving conducting the Pelléas and Mélisande suite of the Frenchman on 90.5 WUOL at 10:28 this Monday morning. And it's the second to last day of our fall membership drive. You've got just a little bit of time left to support during this these crucial days to support 90.5 WUOL and Louisville Public Media. This music that's keeping you company right now. We're here day in and day out. I have a feeling, if I had to guess, that you have a habit and that you listen at a very specific time of day every day. Maybe it's because of your commute, and maybe in the morning or afternoon, or maybe it's in the evenings when you're cooking dinner, or maybe it's on the weekends when you're driving to church on Sunday morning, or on Saturday afternoon when you're running errands. There's always probably a habit that you don't even think about. I mean, I think that's habits, right? We don't think about them. But imagine if it weren't there. You would be quite surprised, I think. I would be too. Become a member today and make that possible. The music that will keep you company for days and weeks to come. When you become a member, not only are you supporting the music for yourself and for everyone in our community, we also like to throw some fun things your way and to give you, it's a way of us thanking you for your membership.
1: That's right. 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And included in those emails are a lot of different member perks. So you can get access to pre-sale offers, free tickets. In the past months, Daniel, members have gotten free tickets, discounts, or pre-sale codes to the Louisville Orchestra, Evenings of Note at Oxmoor Farm, the Kentucky Opera, the Belle of Louisville cruises. Mm-hmm. We've had some of those that were really fun. Plus, WUOL members get reserved seats at all of the New Lens concerts, which are starting up again at 21C. I know you will be talking more about those soon. But best of all, members also get invited to concerts, which we have here in our building on 4th Street. This summer, WUOL members got to see a preview of the International Chamber Music Festival and the Young Artist Showcase winners. 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
0: We'd love to hear from you and thank you on this Monday morning. 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This is from Orpheus and Eurydice. It's called The Dance of the Blessed Spirits. This famous music by Christoph Willibald von Gluck, the Rhenish Chamber Orchestra of Cologne, is directed by Jan Corazzola.

The Dance of the Blessed Spirits. That's from the opera Orpheus and Eurydice by Christoph Willibald von Gluck. Jan Corazola conducting the Rhenish Chamber Orchestra of Cologne on 90.5 WUOL. From the opera to the movies, at film at 11 today. Music from Shawshank Redemption. And I'm Daniel Gillum. I'll be here till noon today. Then Laura Atkinson joining you for your lunch hour with some music for summer during the noon hour. 90.5 WUOL is here because of listeners like you who support at $15 a month. 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

0: Miriam Barbeau-Cohen at the piano, music of Mel Bonis on 90.5 WUOL Classical Louisville. 502-814-6565, lpm.org. 90.5 WUOL is here for you day in and day out, faithfully. Something that is made possible only because of listeners like you who support at $15 a month. We are also here day in and day out for those in our community, our young people in our community, those who can't afford to donate, and that's okay. I mean, if, you know, maybe they save their allowance and something, you know. And we've had kids do that before.
1: Yes.
0: Remember that?
1: Yeah.
0: We've had kids who kind of bring in like, you know, $2.37 that they've been saving, and it's wonderful to see them contribute. But we are giving back to the young people in our community through music education programs day in and day out, like Instrumental Partners, where you can take your donated instrument. Maybe you used to play the alto sax.
1: I did.
0: In high school or middle school. And you don't play alto sax anymore. The dreams of professional alto sax playing are dead. That's okay. We all have different paths to take. But that alto sax would be much happier in the hands of a seventh grader, you know, in our community who would love to play the alto sax. And so that's what we do. We take your instrument, we refurbish it, and we put it back into schools. It's just one of the many ways that we connect music to the to our community, whether it's through the radio or through Instrumental Partners.
1: Yeah, I played the alto saxophone. I started in middle school, and it made me a lifelong lover of music. I can tell you that. But I will say it was a heavy financial lift for my family because we had to rent that alto saxophone. And this instrumental Instrumental Partners is a great program where you donate your old instrument that's refurbished, and it goes into the hands of future music lovers, like you were, like I was when I was a kid. We also, WUOL also helps produce the Music Box podcast, or you do with your support, which is coming up. It's ninth season
0: is out now.
1: Also, every year WUOL does a young artist showcase, bringing young musicians ages 8 to 18 a chance to shine on the radio and on stage. 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
0: 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This is a group called Florilegium. They're playing one of the Brandenburg Concertos of Johann Sebastian Bach. 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

0: Florilegium with the Brandenburg Concerto, number 3 of Johann Sebastian Bach. Definitely makes me smile every time I hear that. At 11 o'clock on this Monday morning, I'm Daniel Gillum. Music from the movies on the way from the 1994 adaptation of a Stephen King novella. Stephen King novella called Rita Hayworth and Shawshank Redemption. We're going to hear the music of Thomas Newman on film at 11. I'm Daniel Gillum here with Brianna Kincaid. It is Monday, and it is the second to last day of our fall membership drive. 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We're a companion you can always count on. 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You don't even have to think about it. That's not something every city has. And so we're lucky to have it here. Though, I don't know, it's not luck. It's intentionality. It's because those in the past have given as new members, have increased their sustaining membership, have given an additional gift. That's why the music is here today. 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And for years to come. We've been around for 50 years, Brianna. I don't know if I'll be around for the 100th anniversary, but I would love it if there were one. And we can do that with your support today at 502-814-6565.
1: Thanks to Diego Busillo. He's a sustainer and said, public radio is the spirit of the media, the voice of the alternative arts and culture people. Gracias for all you do. Thank you so much, Diego. Thanks also to Shannon Feldkamp of Louisville for her monthly donation. And longtime members Brian and LaVon Fingerson said, I've been supporting LPM for decades and love the programming on all three stations. Brian used to volunteer here a lot. He's a great guy, LaVon. They are wonderful members. I mean, talk about supporting for decades, longtime members. We are so grateful for the support of everyone who's contributed and helped WUOL get to 50 years.
0: Yeah, Brian and LaVon and Diego and Shannon all coming together, giving what they can, giving what's right for them. And whether it's decades or whether it's just a few days that you've been giving, it doesn't matter. We don't know. There's not a leaderboard for, you know, for how long you've been giving. We value each member equally. And everything you do as a member, we really do take that to heart. It's not something we take for granted. We know that without member support, we would not be here. 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
0: Now, today's film at 11, a film from 1994, an adaptation of one of Stephen King's works, his work called Rita Hayworth and Shawshank Redemption. Of course, this is music from The Shawshank Redemption by Thomas Newman.

0: That's music from The Shawshank Redemption. That cue called Brooks Was Here. Thomas Newman, the composer. And on 90.5 WUOL on Film at 11, we go to the movies every weekday morning at 11 o'clock. Matt Rogers has film music for you this weekend. I know it's Monday, but maybe you're already thinking about the weekend. Matt Rogers has more film music for you on Saturdays on Real Music. Whether it's exploring music during the week, music with me, Daniel Gillum, or with Laura Atkinson, Kiana Dell, Matt Rogers, Colleen Wheelahan, we are here for you 24/7, local host, providing you music from our community. That's what your membership supports, not some algorithm, not some corporate office in New York City or Los Angeles, but music being picked right here for you in Louisville. And folks who work with us and who keep your membership up to date and make sure that you know what's going on in terms of free tickets, giveaways, discount codes. That all comes from our membership department, a sprawling membership department of three people, including Brianna Kincaid.
1: Well, I am happy to be part of this team. I mean, really, it is a team throughout the building, and it's interesting for me because I see your names come across as members, and I feel like I've been friends with you forever, even if I've never actually met you in real life. Mm-hmm. Know that I know you by name, and I'm thinking about you sometimes, and I appreciate your support. Just like Shauna Creech, who increased their monthly support, Shauna said, "We need everyone to help because LPM is light and love, and we need it right now." Thank you, Shauna. Nice. Also, thanks to Lucas Elliott. Lucas said, "I love that no matter what, I always have three stations to tap into that I know are put together by actual humans thinking about quality programming. Keep up the great work, LPM." Well, thank you, Lucas. Thank you, Shauna. It's only possible because of folks just like you who support the programming you hear every day on this station. We are so grateful to you. And if you just discovered 90.5, you're listening mm-hmm. for the first time, now is a great time to become a new member, as we are asking for you to keep the music going at 502-814-6565 or online at lpm.org.
0: Lucas and Shauna get it. 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This is one of the overtures of Gioachino Rossini, and one of his most favorite and popular, and music that you'll get to hear live this October with Kentucky Opera. This is the overture to The Barber of Seville.

0: The Overture to the Barber of Seville by Gioachino Rossini, one of his most famous operas and overtures for that matter. Kentucky Opera is opening their season with The Barber of Seville coming up in October, and that'll be fun. My name is Daniel Gillum, and you're listening to 90.5 WUOL Music here, connecting you to our community. Later this hour, music inspired by a revolutionary general during the Haitian Revolution. Interesting. It's 11:20 on this Monday morning. Tomorrow is the last day of our fall membership drive. I'm Daniel Gillum here with Brianna Kincaid with music that you depend on day in and day out, always ready for you in your car, on the LPM app, on your smart speaker. No matter where you're listening, we are there for you 24 hours a day. You know that. You depend on that. I have a feeling, though, that you also listen to one of our other stations like WFPL for news from the LPM newsroom, from the Kentucky State Capitol, from NPR, or maybe you like music on WFPK. You're just such a big music lover that you'll go, no matter what the music is, you're just there. these three stations, these three distinct formats, it's unique. Not many cities have this option.
1: Nope. 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
0: 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From court-appointed special advocates, Kentucky ranks among the highest states in the nation for child abuse and neglect. 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This is from his string quartet, the Andante Cantabile, played by the Boston Pops with John Williams conducting.

0: the Boston Pops, John Williams, and the Andante Cantabile from the String Quartet No. 1 of Peter Ilyich Tchaikovsky, and that's a string orchestra version. On this Monday morning, it's 11:30. Hope your morning's going well. Mine is going great, and I'll tell you why, because it's fall membership drive. I love it. I do, because I'd love to hear from you. I love to hear your comments. I love to hear what you love about 90.5 WUOL, what you love about LPM. Not because it makes me feel good, though it does, but because I know that with your membership support, we will be able to continue to do this work, to be able to play this music that that keeps you company, that makes your day better, that helps you get through your day sometimes. You know, it's not easy. You know, life's hard. News isn't great. You know, it's kind of tough right now, and music is here to keep you company, to give you that place of escape, that place of relaxation, maybe of learning, of thinking about the best parts of our humanity, not the worst. 502-814-6565, lpm.org. I'm Daniel Gillum, by the way, always here with you Monday through Friday from 9 to noon. And I also love these fall drives and the membership drives because I get to hang out with some of my favorite people, Brianna Kincaid being one of them, on this second to last day of our drive.
1: Yes. 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I know when I get to my desk, I put on some headphones, I start getting to work, and I listen at lpm.org. I stream 90.5 on streaming, not on the radio, because I'm in work and I got my headphones, and thank you for helping me get through my day. 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New members and new business sponsors are crucial, but also, Daniel, and these are folks that I talk to every day. Current sustainers can help too. If you're already a monthly sustainer and you can afford to give a little more, now is a great time to do it. We did the math last year when we lost federal funding. So again, support. There's no tax dollar funding coming in the door to public media anymore. We realized that if every active sustainer increased by $4 a month, it would add up to the amount of federal funding that we lost last year. 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

0: In with a sonata by Georg Philipp Telemann on 90.5 WUOL Classical Louisville. Some music inspired by a revolutionary Haitian general coming up next on this Monday morning. And then Laura Atkinson's going to join you with some summer music in the noon hour. I'm Daniel Gillum with Brianna Kincaid. It's the second to last day of our fall membership drive. 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Maybe you just discovered LPM and 90.5 WUOL. It's never too late. 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
0: And if you've been thinking, I'm on the fence, not sure if I want to give, maybe today is the day, because today, when you become a member, you'll be automatically entered to win season tickets for the Louisville Chorus. 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A ticketless lecture with advance registration required. Details at speedmuseum.org. Toussaint Louverture was a general during the Haitian Revolution, crucial in Haitian independence. This is music inspired by his story, and that music by Samuel Coleridge Taylor. Michael Repper conducts the National Philharmonic.

0: 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That one, the Tucson Overture by Samuel Coleridge Taylor, the National Philharmonic performing under the direction of Michael Repper. Happy Monday. I'm Laura Atkinson taking over now for Daniel Gillum here on 90.5 WUOL, the Monday of our membership drive. 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
0: 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That's been very, very hot topic over the past couple of days. And I just keep thinking to myself, there is no AI in classical music. 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
0: One of my favorite current kind of interesting contemporary classical music groups. It's a chamber group out of New York City. A performance by them is coming up at about 12:20 this afternoon. Right now, we'll turn to music for the stage via the ballet, Igor Stravinsky's Petrushka. 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Here's Lacey Eklip performing the Shrovetide Fair on 90.5 WUOL.

0: Almost stepped on the toes there of that last tuba note. That is hilarious. The Shrovetide Fair from Petrushka. Igor Stravinsky always throwing in a little extra joke, a little nod to the audience. Lacey Ekla performing on 90.5 WUOL. 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
0: 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The number is 502-814-6565. 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The ticket details at fallsoftheohio.org. We'll turn now to some music that is right on the nose for the heat today. Actually, a much more beautiful day than what we've been having. 74 degrees right now outside. Looks like temperatures will get up to about 81, so more of a break than what we've had. But this particular piece, perfect timing. Summer Idol by Edward McDowell. We'll hear the Ulster Orchestra, led by Takuo Yuasa, on Classical Louisville.

0: A summer idol for this still summer day here on 90.5 WUOL. That was music by Edward McDowell from his Suite Number 1. The Ulster Orchestra was led by Takuo Yuasa on Classical Louisville. I'm Laura Atkinson. 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It's the 87th season of the Louisville Chorus, which just goes to show how much our community really appreciates classical music.
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0: 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And this group really made a splash on the scene when they began. They worked as in the beginning, mostly as a chamber orchestra, and since then have grown quite a bit. They're called The Knights. They're out of New York City. And today they'll be led by one of their co-founders, Eric Jacobson. Scott St. John is the soloist now with Wolfgang Amadeus Mozart's Violin Concerto No. 1 on Classical Louisville.

0: On 90.5 WUOL Classical Louisville, Scott St. John was the soloist with the Knights, a really cool group out of New York City. Eric Jacobson was conducting in Wolfgang Amadeus Mozart's Violin Concerto No. 1. A little kick of energy on this Monday afternoon. I'm Laura Atkinson here with our membership team leader, Kelly Wilkinson, on the second to last day of our drive this year. We've kind of angled it a little bit different. So it feels different that on a Monday, it's the second to last day.
1: It's the beginning of the week. But yeah, the drive does end tomorrow. So if you're a procrastinator like me, today and tomorrow are your time to shine. 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
0: Yeah,
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0: 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A clarinet is one of those instruments, in fact, that we refurbish and bring to students. I wonder how early Marcus Ely decided to play the clarinet. He's here with Lucerne Desaw on piano, playing William Grant Still's Romance on Classical Louisville.

0: What a sweet moment by William Grant Still. That was his romance, played by Marcus Ely on clarinet, Lucerne de Sa on piano. I'm Laura Atkinson here with you for every single sweet moment you tune in for during the afternoons here on 90.5 WUOL. 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
1: 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He's a Louisville expat. Thank you so much, David. There are so many perks that members get that David doesn't even get access to because he's got quite the commute to get into the studios.
0: He might drive in. You never know.
1: He could. Next time you're in town, David, let us know and we'll give you a seat here in our performance studio for the next in-studio that we've had. Recently, the International Chamber Music Festival came by to give us a preview of their festival. We also had the Young Artist Showcase winners, some very talented high school kids come by and play piano and flute and the euphonium live on the radio in front of an audience of members.
0: That can you imagine live on the radio at the age of like 14 years old?
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0: They were awesome. They were so good.
1: 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He's doing it just for the music. 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
0: 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We'll turn now to music by Franz Liszt, his Mephisto Waltz number one. Mephisto, of course, the character that made a deal with the devil in order to play the violin even better. This is Court Mazur with the New York Philharmonic. 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

0: So many thrilling moments in Franz Liszt's Mephisto Waltz number 1. That was Kurt Mazur with the New York Philharmonic, the longtime conductor of the Leipzig Gewandhaus, and quite a lineage because Kurt Mazur, of course, was the contemporary conductor, but before that, Felix Mendelssohn and even Franz Liszt. I'm Laura Atkinson. 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And listen, $10 a month today, and today only, will get you the teeniest, tiniest LPM tote bag, which is the cutest thing I think I've ever seen, Kelly.
1: Mm-hmm. It is tiny, but it is functional, and it's got... it's like a canvas color with navy straps. It looks like a big beach tote. In fact, we did a big version of this that fits like beach towels in it.
0: Oh.
1: This one would fit your keys maybe, and you could clip it onto the big beach
0: tote
1: bag.
0: There you go. Just decided to go teeny tiny for this one.
1: We also have available that ends tomorrow a sustainer hat. 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It is Monday, but the drive ends tomorrow. 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
0: I have to say, Kelly, even in the past, I've kind of kicked myself for not donating on a certain day or at the end of a drive because I've missed out on these really cool membership gifts, and you don't want to be like me. 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
0: Voices Carry coming up in about an hour, but before that, right now, we'll listen to music from the opera with The Force of Destiny. The overture by Giuseppe Verdi, the Vienna Philharmonic, is performing under the direction of Giuseppe Sinopoli. While you are dreaming of your own destiny, help ours out. 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

0: Giuseppe Verdi, one of the greatest composers of not only the opera, but of opera overtures, getting us ready for the stage. That was the Force of Destiny overture, La Forza del Destino, played by the Vienna Philharmonic. Giuseppe Sinopoli was conducting. More vocal music, more music from the stage coming up every day, in fact, at 2 o'clock. So we've got about 45 more minutes. And this week, we will be featuring some music by Giuseppe Verdi. We've got Aida coming up on Friday. Today, some music by Brahms. 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
1: They gave us a pair of season tickets to their whole season this year. 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

0: That was Gerald Garcia on guitar with Leo Brower's Suite on 90.5 WUOL Classical Louisville. I'm Laura Atkinson. Thanks for tuning in. I know you tune in every day for hopefully a lunch break, maybe a trip in the car, maybe you're running errands, but we are here for you every day, no matter where you are, and you rely on us for the music that you love. 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
0: That's right.
1: We're on our 9th season. Kiana and Fiona are the hosts this season, and they're short 10 to 15 minute episodes about different concepts in music. A new episode this season was about the history of Gullah Geechee music from the Low Country of South Carolina and North Carolina. Really interesting takes, even about the basics about rhythm and rhyme and meter and different parts of the orchestra. 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
0: One of the joys, honestly, of being a host here at WUOL is hearing other parents come up to me and say, we listen every single day in the car. I pick up the kids. It's a way to kind of help regulate their systems after a long day at school, and they love having classical music on in the car. And this is just a supplement to that music. It's a great way to connect with your kids, to connect to music with your kids, and to learn. Every single episode brings something so interesting. They're so creative with the themes that they cover and the topics. And I mean, I had to learn how a record works. I didn't know that.
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0: 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Music, reflecting art. Lots of art, of course, serves as inspiration for composers, but this one is extremely specific, and you'll hear why in this title. Trittico Botticelliano, music inspired by Botticelli. This is Ottorino Respighi's work. The St. Paul Chamber Orchestra is playing under the direction of Hugh Wolfe.

0: Well, if you can picture the art of Botticelli, you can understand that music just a bit better. That was the Trittico Botticelliano by Ottorino Respighi, a man who devoted a lot of his life to Rome and to Italy and, of course, to the art and the culture of that country. The St. Paul Chamber Orchestra was led by Hugh Wolf on 90.5 WUOL Classical Louisville. 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
0: This was so special.
1: Exactly. 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Molly Boland and Mark Zobelak for also renewing. And we've got some extra donations and increased sustainers. Joe Dotson, Mark Mokerman, Catherine Wigley, Michael Fine, and Terry Keeley. 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
0: 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But the really cool thing, I'm so glad you all did this, Kelly, it is fully functional. So you can zip the top up, throw it in your bigger tote bag and nothing falls out. It's really
1: smart.
0: Put
1: some snacks in there, some candy.
0: That's
1: coming
0: right
1: up on Halloween candy season.
0: Oh, that's perfect. 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

0: On 90.5 WUOL, The Prelude to La Principessa by Nikolai Cherepin, the Indie Air Radio Philharmonic performing here on Classical Louisville. I'm Laura Atkinson. 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We begin with film at 11 every single morning. You get to hear songs from the movies. 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And of course, we have Kiana Dell's feature, Crossfade, at 4 o'clock in the afternoon, the intersection between classical music and other genres. 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There is so much more. We work very diligently here at 90.5 WUOL to make sure that we are representing our community in the best way possible, which is why here on this radio station, you hear more from women composers, Black composers, composers from Native American descent. 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
0: And on Voices Carry today, we are listening to yet another Song of Destiny. Earlier, we heard the overture to that particular opera, the Song of Destiny, The Force of Destiny by Verdi. And today, we are keeping with the Destiny theme with this Schicksalslied by Johannes Brahms. Today, we'll hear the Gesinger Kantorei and the Bach Collegium Stuttgart, two incredible groups out of Stuttgart who worked very, very diligently for many years to bring the music of Bach and Brahms and other composers to the recording industry. It's led by Helmut Rilling. This is Johannes Brahms' Schicksalslied, our Voices Carry pick today on 90.5 WUOL.

0: On 90.5 WUOL Classical Louisville, one of the great choral works of Johannes Brahms, his Schicksalslied, played there and sung by the Geschinger Kantorei with the Bach Collegium Stuttgart. Helmut Rilling was conducting in the music that you tune in for every single day here on 90.5 WUOL. The greats, the classics, and the unknown. 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Kenya Young with me today in the studio. Our CEO, so glad to have you here.
1: So glad to be here. Always a joy.
0: We are we're so lucky to have classical music in our city. And I know that you come at it from a different angle because you have lived all over and come back to Louisville, and you see that we are so lucky to have this station.
1: So lucky. I talk about this all the time when I'm talking to people. And I think one thing to make sure that you know is so clear is that across the country, we have something very unique here in Louisville. A lot of people don't realize that most public media stations are only one station, in fact.
0: Yes.
1: And it's usually news and some kind of news music, news mix format is what we call it.
0: Exactly, yes.
1: And they'll do either classical or jazz or something along with the news. Some stations are lucky enough to have two, and they'll have a news station and either a classical or a jazz or a AAA like WFPK here. But and just on the hand can we count them that are like Louisville Public Media that have a news station, a classical station, and a AAA music station. It's such a joy to have that here, to have been brought in to lead an organization that has these. But what I talk about so much, Laura, is I think what's so important to you when you're listening to our classical music is our host, Laura, you, and Daniel Gillum, and Kiana Dell, and Maya Moon, and Matt Rogers, Colleen Willihan. That makes such a difference, because even those few stations that do have the classical, it's not all live hosted anymore.
0: Yeah.
1: And you guys, Laura, you do such a great job of educating us and bringing us what we need to know about the song, about the music, about the trends going on, the interviews that you do. And it's just really such a beautiful thing. So that's what you support when you are giving to us. 502-814-6565. You know, I say all the time now, we're community focused, we're community centered, because we're community funded. And it makes such a difference, that $10 gift a month, $15 gift a month, $25 gift a month. It allows an executive like me to be able to keep it live, hosts like you going. And I think that's what's so important to you when you are tuning into WUOL. And when you're tuning into your stations, you are connecting with a live host, a live person. Laura loves spending her days in the afternoons here. I know you love hearing her in the afternoons here. That's what your support goes to.
0: You know, I toggle between our three stations, and usually on my way into work, I listen to the news. And this morning there was a lot of talk on 1A and other shows about AI and kind of the dangers of that. That's obviously
1: That's right.
0: something everyone's talking about right now. And I just kept thinking, what a great gift that we don't have AI voices telling us what to listen to.
1: That's
0: That's not something that we are contending with right now in classical music and on the radio station here. And it's just such a gift to be able to connect human to human.
1: That's exactly right.
0: Host to listener.
1: That's exactly right. And there's a lot of discussion, as you can imagine, in media about AI and do you beat him or do you join him kind of thing.
0: Sure.
1: And I think there's a give and a take, and there's something we have to explore. And I think that, you know, when it comes to research and assistance and back end, sure, let's explore that and let's think about that. We've been talking about that here internally. But what is always hold true is that that will only be in service of the being able to have to support the human curation.
0: Yes.
1: The live voices, the live even promos, the interviews that you guys do. Just even reading on, you know, it's still curation. It's still our work that's on the website, that's in the
0: app.
1: Right.
0: Yes.
1: All of that is very real. It's human-centered, and it's important that we keep that going.
0: Absolutely. And your support is what keeps us human to human. 502-814-6565. 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It doesn't matter how much you give. 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We also get support today from the University of Louisville and from the Speed Art Museum's Adele and Leonard Late Lecture Series, presenting Lindsay Parrott on Sunday, September 20th at 2 p.m. She'll explore the rise, the fall, and the revival of Tiffany lamps and the forgeries they inspired. A ticketless lecture with advance registration required. Details at speedmuseum.org. Here's another moment of that real human interaction. Clara Schumann, a composer whose work was set aside for many years after her death. Laura Downs is a pianist who has worked diligently also to program her music all over the world. These are three romances on 90.5 WUOL.

Laura Downs at the piano with Clara Schumann's Three Romances on 90.5 WUOL. I'm Laura Atkinson here with Kenya Young, our CEO, on the second to last day of our fall membership drive. Even though it is a Monday, it is the second to last day, which means you still have time to donate. But do it quick because the days are coming fast on this week. And today only, when you donate, you get a tiny LPM tote bag with your

0: and Lowry of New Albany for her donation in memory of Larry T. Pickles, her beloved cat. Oh, Mr. Pickles' favorite reporter was April Rickert, our Southern Indiana reporter. He says that she is the best. Thank you, Allison. That is such a sweet note. Daniel Manis of Union, Kentucky, and Daniel Sullivan and Alexandra Hammond of Louisville have become members. Also, appreciation to Daniel and Julie Vanderpool of Pee Wee Valley and Eric Sellers of Louisville for your continued support. 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
1: That's right. 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Bradley Kimbrough of Louisville went online and renewed membership. Thank you so much. I'm going to say hello to Jay Schmidt of Knoxville, Tennessee, which we have our Appalachian Mid-South newsroom includes Knoxville, Tennessee. 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And welcome, a big welcome to Tamara of Clarksville, who's a new member and listens to all three LPM stations. Awesome. That's what we're talking about. Thank you, Tamara. 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
0: That's right. 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I love the texting feature myself. 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
1: Just
0: we get
1: keep
0: it.
1: On
0: Everybody's
1: going.
0: Busy.
1: We got it, and you keep on moving.
0: That's right. You can also always go online to lpm.org. $15 a month is a great way to start. 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LPM is also proud to sponsor the Kentucky Author Forum's 30th anniversary season, presenting historian Timothy Snyder in conversation with Ann Applebaum from The Atlantic on November 2nd at the Kentucky Center. 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I'm Laura Atkinson. Kiana Dell on her way in about 15 minutes right now. Music from Felix Mendelssohn's Scottish Symphony. We'll listen to the second movement. Here's the Freiburg Baroque Orchestra with Pablo Heras Casado conducting on 90.5 WUOL.

0: Such a cute finish. That was the second movement, the Vivace, from the Symphony No. 3, the Scottish Symphony by Felix Mendelssohn. We heard the Freiburg Baroque Orchestra with Pablo Heras Casado conducting on 90.5 WUOL, where you tune in every day for cute moments, believe it or not, and classical music. You also tune in for your favorite hits and for music that you haven't yet discovered. You tune in for vocal music at 2 o'clock every day on Voices Carry. And today, guess what? You have a chance to hear vocal music live, because today the Louisville Chorus has donated season tickets for their 87th season of concerts. A pretty incredible testament to classical music in this city. I'm Laura Atkinson here with Kenya Young on the second to last day of our fall membership drive. So when you donate today, you are put into the slot to win these season tickets. 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Their Canticles of Christmas concert, which is always a hit. 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Songs Without Borders is a benefit concert for supplies overseas. And then Viva La Musica is a Latin American choral masterwork concert. 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
1: And that's such a wonderful perk right there. 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We do have our volunteers standing by. That's right. 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
0: And one of the things that you know that you look for every day here on 90.5 WUOL, you tune in and you get the music which you love every single day. 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Canadel on her way in just a moment. Right now, I'll leave you with this, a Scherzo Capriccioso by Antonín Dvořák. Rafael Kubelik leading the Bavarian Radio Symphony Orchestra on Classical Louisville.

0: Raphael Kubelik led the Bavarian Radio Symphony Orchestra with Antony Dvorak's Scherzo Capriccioso. 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
1: 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I mean, one of the things that I talk about a whole bunch with our new strategic plan, my fun tagline out of that is free, fair, and local.
0: Yeah.
1: And WUOL and what you are doing, Kiana, when you are speaking and telling us where to go and the things to listen to and what to do around town. 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
0: When you give, you can represent LPM with the new yellow embroidered sustainer hat. It's on this really nice navy baseball hat adjustable
1: back. One of
0: those
1: sturdy ones.
0: Yes, made from super soft cotton. It looks like one of the vintage ball caps. It's available this week. Today is Monday. 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
0: Here is music now from Heitor Villa-Lobos. This is the first Baquianas Brasileiras, the prelude played by cellist Sheku Canemason.

0: The prelude from the first Baquianas Brasileiras of Heitor Villa-Lobos, cellist Sheku Canamason playing that music. 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
1: That's right. And it's so, so good. Keanu, you're so good at isolating and notifying or identifying young talent in the area. And this is what your money, your donation, your $10, your $15, your $25 is going toward. When was Waterfront Wednesday? Two weeks ago, I think. And we saw, what was the young gentleman's name? 17 years old.
0: Jemai Evans.
1: Oh,
0: yes.
1: My gosh. The chills even now watching him. This is one of the Young Artist Showcase winners that Keanu was talking about. Watching him on stage with his siblings. They were his kind of background musicians.
0: Mm-hmm. Trip J Band.
1: And 11, going down to 11 years old,
0: yes.
1: Even. And on the stage in front of thousands, this is what you are able to support, because we can uplift these kind of programs and get out in the community and reach out to talent that wouldn't otherwise get this chance. As we know, so much in music, and particularly classical, there's a lot of gatekeeping.
0: Mm-hmm.
1: And we don't believe in that here, and I don't believe you believe in that either, which is why you give. And 502-814-6565, when you call or text and give that amount today, or raise your donation by an extra $1 or $2, or give again if you've already given out on Give for Good Thursday, these are the things that we were able to do, mm-hmm. and make it so available to those young artists and a lot of the students Keanu speaks with and engages with that would not otherwise have the chance to be in these spaces. So thank you, Keanu, for having such a heart for that and doing that.
0: Thank you.
1: And thank you for your gift of letting us make it happen. It doesn't matter how much you give, just that you give. Call 502-814-6565, 502-814-6565, or $15 a month at lpm.org, so we can continue to this kind of community-focused, community-centered work that we love doing.
0: 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Amandine Beyer leads Gli Incogniti. Here's Carl Philipp Emanuel Bach's Sinfonia.

0: Lee Incogniti with the first Sinfonia of Carl Philipp Emanuel Bach, Amandine Beyer conducting. 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I'm Kiana Dell. Kenya Young, our president and CEO, is here. We were talking about the last time we were at a concert. Mm-hmm. That feeling of the collective energy of the crowd all together, hearing the music, experiencing it, sharing that together. 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
1: 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I'd like to say that we are a convener of community. Mm-hmm. And certainly the classical music allows us to do that. 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It really is an amazing space to be able to lead an organization that can offer what we are offering mm-hmm. and that you are supporting it and that you believe in what we do. I want to give a thanks to Paul Smith, who said our family loves supporting everything that LPM does. Thank you, thank you, thank you. Well, thank you, Paul. And thank you to Christopher McDavid, a sustainer, who said, I always make a point to listen to public radio when I visit other cities and even in much larger cities. I've yet to find anyone doing it better than LPN. I'm so grateful to have you here. 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But I do believe what we offer here at LPM is unique, particularly WUOL and the vibe. I call it a vibe, Kiana. There's some, you know, it's yes, it's the classical music and we know exactly what we're getting and you're so good about telling us what we're getting. But sometimes it's just a vibe in the car, driving home or turning homework with my son or cooking dinner. You just have it on. It's the soundtrack of our lives. And mm-hmm. we're able to do that because you believe in us and you want us to do it. 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
0: 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Here's an adagio theme and variations. The English Chamber Orchestra with Heinz Holliger on oboe playing the music of Johann Nepomuk Hummel.

0: The English Chamber Orchestra with that introduction, theme, and variations from Johann Nepomuk Hummel. 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
1: That's right, Keona. I mean, this is why I've been in public media for 20 years now and will continue to stay here. Mm-hmm. It means that we report to the local community, on the local community, and for the local community. One of the lines that I've been using coming out of our new strategic plan, free, fair, local. We aren't owned by any corporate office far away. We answer to a board of directors, and we answer to you, across the city, our contributing listeners, mm-hmm. and really those that listen and those that don't, because even if you don't listen, we are here to serve the greater Louisville community, Southern Indiana. And that's really what public media and public access has always been about. It is about, there are some who cannot give, but we will always make it free to those. Education, music, local news. It is what we do. It's what it was branded on in 1967 when Lyndon B. Johnson signed the Public Broadcasting Act. 502-814-6565. If you still believe in that mission, you might be able to give an extra $5 to cover someone who can't give, even though they are listening. This is really what public access and independent is about. Our goal is to provide music and news and experiences that you want, and that it is accessible to everyone, that everyone in our communities across Greater Louisville, across Southern Indiana, across Oldham County, gets a chance to experience what we have. No matter what's going on, we will be free. There's not a subscription model. That is because you call 502-814-6565 or log on at LPM. It is the support that makes all of that possible. Mm-hmm. This diverse source of funding helps protect us from changes in the economy. I mean, I'll be honest, we've had a couple of hard years there. Last year, we lost our federal funding. I was only here, Keona, 8 weeks before the federal funding vote, and we lost our federal funding. I will tell you that the community of Louisville stood up, showed up for us, because we've been able to really not feel that, but it's because of these moments, it's because of these drives. It's because you're able to give, and call at 502-814-6565. Every dollar matters. Mm-hmm. It doesn't matter how much you give. It just matters that you give. That's how we are able to keep these lines open, to keep the events going, and to keep doing what we're doing that we love doing so much. Yeah. We really love it, and we know that you love us doing it. So give us the support that you know, ensure that we will still be here for you, for your neighbor, for your family, across the board, for the schools, all the work that Keona does with the education. 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
0: I have some Duke Ellington coming up for you at 4 o'clock on Crossfade. But before we get there, Louise Ferranc's 30 Etudes. This is pianist Maria Stratagem.

0: Louise Ferranc's music from her 30 Etudes. That was pianist Maria Stratejo playing that music on 90.5 WUOL. Just before Crossfade, we have had a changing of the guard here. 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
0: And when you give, Giselle, I think we have perks, don't we?
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0: 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And here's our Crossfade feature for the day. Thelonious Monk and his trio playing from Duke Ellington. This is Mood Indigo.

0: Duke Ellington with Mood Indigo. That was Thelonious Monk and his trio playing that music on Crossfade. 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I'm Kiana Dell. 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
0: 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This is a highly contested piece in classical music. You either love it or you never want to hear it played again. But either way, call 502-814-6565 or text us. Let us know how you feel about Bolero. When you give, you'll be able to give us your opinion on Maurice Ravel's music. Here it is played by the French National Orchestra. Christian Marcellerou conducts.

0: Maurice Ravel with Bolero. That was the French National Orchestra playing that music on 90.5 WUOL. I'm Kiana Dell, arts and culture reporter. Giselle Roden is here. 502-814-6565, online at lpm.org. 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
0: 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Leonard Bernstein leads the New York Philharmonic. 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

0: the overture to Zampa, Ferdinand Holland's music played by the New York Philharmonic on 90.5 WUOL, 502-814-6565, online at lpm.org to pledge your support for the stations, the music, the hosts that you love. 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
0: When you give, we would love to thank you on air. Thank you to renewing member Chester Lindenbrook of Louisville. Longtime member and friend of LPM, PM John Grant said, "I love all of it and all the crew to make it happen. John, we love you.

The Juba, the third movement of Florence Price's first symphony, music inspired by the Juba, the African rhythm and dance. 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It doesn't matter how much you give. It matters that you give. I'm Kiana Dell, arts and culture reporter. Giselle Roden is here. We were talking about how much media has changed in the last, even in our lifetimes, but especially dramatically over the last 75 years. And today, mostly a small number of large companies own all newspapers, radio stations, TV stations. 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
0: 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Antonio Vivaldi was writing music in a time where the genre was often defined by either the form of the music, the order in which something happened, or the amount of instruments that would typically be heard in that setting. So when he wrote this concerto, it's nicknamed a concerto with many instruments. It's played by Ensemble Caprice.

0: A concerto con molti strumenti, with many instruments. Antonio Vivaldi's music played by Ensemble Caprice. Matthias Mauta was conducting. This is 90.5 WUOL. It is fall membership drive. I'm Kiana Dell. Giselle Roden is here in the WUOL studio. 502-814-6565. 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Some of the music we play on WUOL has been around for several centuries. 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
0: When you give, we would love to thank you. Thank you to renewing members Robert Kim of Centennial, Colorado, and Nancy Gullion of Louisville for helping LPM connect listeners throughout diverse communities to free, fair, local news, arts, music, and cultural experiences. 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We couldn't do it without you. 90.5 WUOL is proud to sponsor the Louisville Orchestra, presenting Prokofiev and Brahms Friday, September 25th at 7:30 at the Ogle Center at IUS. Ziwei Ma conducts Prokofiev's Violin Concerto No. 2, featuring Evgeny Kutik and Brahms' Second Symphony. Ticket details at LouisvilleOrchestra.org. And here is a keyboard concerto for your afternoon. Johann Sebastian Bach's music, played by Brocklin and Simona Dinnerstein.

0: Johann Sebastian Bach's Second Keyboard Concerto, Brooklyn, and Simona Dennerstein playing piano there on 90.5 WUOL. It is just a bit after 5 o'clock. I'm Kiana Dell here with WFPL Arts and Culture reporter Giselle Roden. And it's our fall membership drive, 502-814-6565, online at lpm.org. 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It's something that classical performers do more and more every year. And the moment they release new recordings, we bring them to you on air. And this means recordings that were historically excluded. So recordings by Black composers, AAPI composers, Native American composers, whatever we can find that has been excluded from the classical canon in the past, we make a concerted effort to bring it here to you. And we wouldn't be able to do that without your support. It takes time and energy to curate a playlist. It's something that's really important that our playlist sounds how Louisville looks. It reflects you. WUOL's playlist looks like Louisville because of you. 502-814-6565, online at lpm.org.
1: 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I will take a second to plug myself. I just spoke to two of the new artists in the Louisville Orchestra's Creator Corps. Mm-hmm. And what's really cool about them, Kiana, is they're both children of immigrants and they use their experiences growing up in that community. And it informs their music and how they show up in classical music. And I think that's really cool. And you get to hear music like that from, again, Black composers, music by women, music by Indigenous Americans, Asian folks, and Latin American composers. It's music that confronts issues like climate change and social justice. And you hear all of that here on 90.5 WUOL. 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
0: 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Merity paints a really beautiful picture for us. This is White Flowers Take Their Bath. Mari Samuelson on violin with Scoring Berlin.

0: What a beautiful picture. White flowers take their bath. Music by Merody. 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
0: Thank you to new member Edward Rose of Louisville. Thanks to renewing member Gary Liebert of Louisville for supporting the work of LPM. We wouldn't be able to do it without you. And when you give, you get to pick your perk. 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Arturo Marquez bringing us his fourth danzón, played by Camerata de las Américas.

the fourth Denzon of Arturo Márquez, the Camerata of the Americas, playing that music on 90.5 WUOL. 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I'm Kiana Dell, WFPL Arts and Culture Reporter. Giselle Roden is here. 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
1: 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Here's the Boston Symphony Orchestra playing Dmitri Shostakovich's Festive Overture.

0: the Boston Symphony Orchestra played Dmitri Shostakovich's festive overture. This is 90.5 WUOL. I'm Kiana Dell. Giselle wrote in. WFPL's arts and culture reporter is here. It's Monday. 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

0: Cavalleria Rusticana, the Intermezzo by Pietro Mascagni. 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

0: 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I'm Colleen Wheelahan. 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
0: 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Of course, if you need a little motivation, a little musical boost to get you ready for it, the opening chords of this piano concerto by Peter Ilyich Tchaikovsky should get you over that line. Stuart Goodyear is at the piano. Stanislav Bogunia leads the Czech National Symphony. Tchaikovsky's Piano Concerto No. 1.

0: The Piano Concerto No. 1 by Peter Ilyich Tchaikovsky. Stuart Goodyear at the keyboard while Stanislav Bugonia led the Czech National Symphony. 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
0: 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Here's an anthem of unity by Louisville's own Valerie Coleman called Umoja. The New York Youth Symphony is led by Michael Repper.

0: That was the New York Youth Symphony led by Michael Repper in Umoja, an anthem of unity by Louisville's own Valerie Coleman, as we're keeping it local during our fall membership drive. This is Classical Louisville. I'm Colleen Wheelahan. 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
4: 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Right now, music by Camille Saint-Saëns, bringing a little bit of the fall Halloween, pre-Halloween season. I think a little mystery in this one. The Aquarium from the Carnival of the Animals. John Morris Russell leads the Cincinnati Pops.

0: John Morris Russell leading the Cincinnati Pops, The Aquarium from the Carnival of the Animals by Camille Saint-Saëns. I'm Colleen Wheelahan, joining you during our fall membership drive. 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

0: A waltz by Zintra Kungedroika, performed by Ensemble Chaminade on Evening Classics. I'm Colleen Wheelahan. 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When we say Classical Louisville, we mean it. Matt Rogers, Daniel Gillum, Laura Atkinson, Kiana Dell, Maya Moon, and myself, we're all your companions throughout the day. And we've got music specifically for you right here in Louisville and Southern Indiana. 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
0: Some tailor-made music now for harpist Yolanda Condonassis, as she's the soloist with the Rochester Philharmonic, led by Ward Stair, in a concerto by Jennifer Higdon.

Yolanda Condonassis on the harp, the concerto by Jennifer Higdon. Ward Stair led the Rochester Philharmonic. 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I'm Colleen Wheelahan. 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There's one day left of the drive after this, so we're going to turn on the heat with Mercury. The Symphony No. 43, titled Mercury, by Joseph Haydn. The Austro-Hungarian Haydn Orchestra is led by Adam Fischer.

0: Adam Fischer leading the Austro-Hungarian Haydn Orchestra in the Symphony No. 43 titled Mercury, music by Joseph Haydn. 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